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8: It's that day of the week again. 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

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Hey yo, welcome to our third and final hour. My name is Rico, and starting up my final stretch with you with that song, something from Passenger, song called Let Her Go. Well, they say that letting go does not mean you stop caring. Yep. It only means that you stop trying to force others to. Having a deep meaning on our third and final hour. We'll be checking out a song from MYMP later on, a song from Nina, and a nice song from Bruno Mars. But first, let's turn back the hands of time once again here on Mellow Thursday. Glenn Frey, The One You Love. This is Rico on The Morning Spin.

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5: 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Welcome to our program and welcome to this program called Mellow Thursday. Hey, a beautiful song down there for you. Something from, what's his name again? Bruno Mars. And that song called Risk It All. So what about that song? Well, that song you heard from Bruno Mars was released as the opening track from his 2026 album, The Romantic. It was released last February 27 by Atlantic Records as the second single from the album Risk It All. Alright. And so what about more of those Bruno Mars news? He is currently on his global romantic tour in support of his fourth studio album, The Romantic. Alright. In addition, actually in touring, he has recently dominated the charge with massive collaborations like Die With A Smile and Appetite with Rosie. Okay, so he's kicking off his massive stadium and arena tour in LA. Okay, and if you do have the money to go to Vancouver, Canada, he'll be having his concert there this coming October 14, 2026. All right, there you have it. Enough for those info about Bruno Mars. A nice song anyway, song called Risk It All on 1FM. Nice day today, sun is out. Gonna be a fair weather. We haven't experienced any torrential rain again. Although, Pag-asa said that this super El Nino have started already. But anyway, still southwest monsoon is affecting western section of northern Luzon. Not here in Tarlac. So, probably we're gonna have another hot day today. But according to Pag-asa, we'll be expecting some localized thunderstorms which can bring rain showers and thunderstorms, especially during afternoon. So much better have your umbrellas with you, alright? Good morning to each and everyone. My name is Rico. Hey, this program is on with Cast Over 99.3 Baler, 657 DWRN Naga, 98.3 Lucena, 88.3 Legazpi, and 95.1 1FM Palawan. More music coming your way. We'll be having a requested hit sent from Ray Parker Jr. Good morning, people of Barangay San Rafael. To Tita Jelly, we'll be playing your song. Okay, it's up next. 8:31 right now. Magandang umaga.
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This again from Freestyle, one of the requested songs over Hotline. That song called Before I Let You Go. But I had to go right now, I had to let you go because end of the line for my program. Yes, I'll be back tomorrow anyway for another special edition of One Good Morning. It's going to be Friday's best edition tomorrow. Same time, same frequency here on 1FM. In the meantime, this time for more and more of your favorite love songs and mellow hits here on 1FM. This is Enrico. Enjoy your Thursday. Bye.

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13: 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This is Mellow Thursday. From sunup till sundown. 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
2: It's that day of the week again. 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
10: 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Like a kid out of school. We're glad to be a part of your routine, for now and forever. With a gun. 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

It's that day of the week again, and we've got the perfect soundtrack for this beautiful moment. Just once, can we figure this is Mellow Thursday. 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
9: 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Friday's best edition of our program here on 1FM on the 12th of June 2026. Happy Independence Day, mga kawan. It's the 128th Independence Day here in the Philippines. All right. It marks actually the historic Declaration of Independence Day from Spanish colonial way back in 1898. So you do the math. All right. It's already 128th Independence Day of the Philippines. Happy Independence Day, mga kawan. 31 down, 6 in the morning. I'll keep you company all the way till 9 o'clock today on Friday's best of yesteryears and today here on 1FM, just like those beautiful songs you heard a while ago. Something from Yayoi Yoso and Lupao, a song called Baka Di Tayo. And back-to-back with a song from Arthur Miguel and Trisha Makapagal, that track called Ang Wakas. You too can make those shoutouts at the same time your request hit. All right, here on 1FM. Any genre, we'll try to play our we'll try to play your song. Best of Friday on Friday's best. All right. Wag na masyadong heavy metal. The other day, someone was requesting for a heavy metal. Unfortunately, I was not able to play it. Agage. Headbangers ang gusto. Good morning, Central Luzon. Good morning, Metro Tarlac. Wherever you are, whatever you're doing right now, this is Rico on the Morning Spin. We're being simulcast Luzon-wide because our program is being heard over 657 DWR and Naga. 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My name is Rico on the Morning Spin. Friday today, Friday's best. It's a long weekend since we are on this regular holiday because celebration of Independence Day here in the Philippines. Alright, so nice naman para sa inyo, walang pasok. Students and you, of course. But if you're planning to go to work today, why not? 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Go, lalo na kung sumasahod ka ng 5,000 a day. Wow, hindi naka 10,000 ka na. Good morning, this is Rico, Sana Oil on 1FM. More music coming your way. We'll be checking out a song, a fresh track from Rihanna, and a lot more here on 1FM. 27 more minutes before 7. Good morning.
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Well, good morning here on 1FM 96.1. Last Friday night on TGIF. Thank God it's Friday. Friday's best edition of One Good Morning. On Independence Day, it's the 128th Independence Day of the Philippines. Happy Independence Day, mga kawan. So, we'll say good morning and happy sinin kay Miss K. Nangkare. Gandang umaga. Good morning as well sa mga nakatutuko sa ating program. Mavar family, yan sa may Buro, Tarlac. Asking for this next track. Robin and my first hour with you. Magandang umaga kina Shailene. Here's your song.

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There you have it. Missing it from Blackpink together with Selena Gomez. 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People of 657 DWR and Naga, mga kawan ho natin dyan sa Palawan, how are you doing? And of course, people of 95.1 at ang 88.3 Legazpi and 98.3 Lucena. Rico on the morning spin. This one has become another, a relief. Relieving the past. What about NSYNC? A dance craze from them. I want you back on 1FM.

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7: 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And welcome to our program, 7:30 in the morning. And just in case you just tune in, this is Friday's Best, best of yesteryears and today. Just like that song you heard a while ago, something from Olivia Rodrigo. Alright, this American singer and songwriter Olivia Rodrigo actually released that beautiful song called Drop Dead, which we played a while ago, from her album You Seem Pretty Sad for a Girl So In Love. Having a long title for an album. Alright. That's Olivia Rodrigo's Drop Dead here on 1FM. Well, actually, it's a fresh track here on 1FM. Just released last 2 months ago. April. Alright. And there you have it. Here on 1FM. More of the news about this beautiful girl, Olivia Rodrigo. Don't you know that she's half Filipina? Alright. And she's proudly reflected her Filipino heritage and shared her admiration for Philippine fans. Said about Olivia in the Z Guide to Being video with Dazed. This 23-year-old star spoke about, you know, being half Filipina and recalled visiting the Philippines for the first time during her Guts World tour. All right, so there you have it. Sabi nga niya, basta Filipinos daw, magagaling kumanta. And she praised the singing ability of Filipinos, saying it was evident throughout the concert, when she had that concert. Alright, here on 1FM 96.1. And last year, there was a rumor that she'll be getting married. But it did not happen. She is currently single and recently ended her 2-year relationship with British actor Louis Partridge in late 2025. So there you have it. It's a bit about her career and love life here on 1FM. That's Olivia Rodrigo. We got exactly 27 more minutes to go before hitting the hour of 8 in the morning. We would like to say good morning to each and everyone, especially people of Barangay Santo, Maliwalo, Kina Kuya George, ayan, Livendo family, tuning to your program, going to Pangasinan daw. Asking if I have a track from Somber. I think, yep, I have that track. So we can play it for you. Ingat-ingat, mga papunta ng Pangasinan. Sa swimming ba? It's a why not? You deserve it. Iga nga. Here on 1FM. Good morning once again, people of Maliwalo. As well sa mga kawanho natin, dyan sa May, San Rafael, Malfar family. Thank you so much for hanging out with Rico. Asking for a song from Chaka Khan. Alright, we're gonna line up that song for you guys. Thank you for tuning in. But we had to pause for a short break. 7:34 right now. Good morning.
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Friday's Best here on 1FM 96.1. Fresh track for you down there from this young OPM artist named Nicole. And says here, isang umaga raw, ginising na lang daw siya ng kanyang mga kapatid. Saying that, hey, bro, your song Panaginip was featured on the Viral 50 chart and Viral Hits Philippines playlist of Spotify Philippines. This 20-year-old singer and songwriter and composer, a real name Nicole Brian De Leon, has put himself on the music radar after releasing his first song, Panaginip, and became a hit. There you have it. Nicole with that track called Panaginip. Ano bang panaginip mo kagabi? 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We're saying hello, good morning right now to Mommy Imelda. People of Paniki, thank you so much for tuning in.

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